you know how we roll. Our bodies in the rhythm. I feel it in my soul. I feel it in my system. Yeah, you know how we roll. Our bodies in the rhythm. I feel it in my

0: See me on the south side. I could tell you're sick inside. She didn't wanna love me. She didn't wanna leave me. She didn't wanna love me.
1: DJ Derks.